0: Everything you love in this life won't last. It will not be here forever. People, seasons, opportunities. Time has a way of moving faster than we think, so let's not miss the moment. James 4:14 says, "What is your life? It is even a vapor. It appears for a little time and then vanishes away." That is real. I mean, you look at old photos, or you get that class reunion email and you think, "Wait, where did the time go?" Life moves quick. Whether you're ready or not, it's coming. It's going. So don't rush past what matters. Let's be present now. Love family. Honor relationships. 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Let's chase Him. 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

0: That's We the Kingdom on Moody Radio. Hi, it's Bill Meyer with a Christian artist update for you. The band Big Daddy Weave has announced that Megan Woods is going to be joining them on the summer leg of their Let It Begin tour. They posted, "We are so excited to have Megan joining us this summer. Her heart for worship and her songs have been impacting so many people."
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0: That's Carly Ann Taylor on Moody Radio. Hi, it's Bill Meyer. 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

0: Sidewalk Prophets on Moody Radio. You know, Jesus didn't wait for hurting people to find him. 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

0: So one of my favorite men on the planet is Dr. Crawford Loritz. Incredible guy. Incredible man of God. And we've been tackling this whole issue of discipleship. But what about the Spirit's role to make this happen? Crawford, coming up.
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0: Have you ever tried to execute anything in your life without having the key component? I don't care what it is. I think we've tried to do that in Christianity. I discovered and fessed up to the reality that the Holy Spirit was my lost God, not because I wanted that to be the case, but because in this evangelical world, for a lot of different reasons, we've not highlighted the power of the Holy Spirit, and yet Scripture is loaded with this. Crawford Loritz is with me right now. Crawford, why is that so, my friend? I know that's not news to you.
11: Well, because, you know, the devil's not sitting back in a neutral position while we get great clarity about the work and the ministry of the Holy Spirit and his transforming power in our lives. He's going to throw in the monkey wrench of confusion. And just as you said, at setting this all up, you know, he's going to get us spending so much time correcting error. And that is important. Don't get me wrong. But so much time correcting and what's wrong with the overemphasis and this kind of thing, that it camouflages and covers the beauty and the power of the Spirit of God that produces transformation in our hearts and lives. And so, you know, it's spiritual warfare at its zenith. God, he wants Christians to settle for process rather than for the person of Jesus and the power of the Spirit of God to move us down the road.
0: Yeah, and what that leads to is what we find Paul saying in Galatia, because his letter, he says, who has bewitched you? That you began in the spirit. Why are you working out in the flesh? And you could almost take that passage and put that over the church. And I'm not bashing the church, but we've struggled with this. We've tried to have a behavioralism Christianity that is void of the power of God. How can we turn this around? And in your study of the power of the Spirit, and we're going to point you, Boom Crew, to an unbelievable message from Crawford here in just a little bit on this very topic. Give us the high points. What do we need to reclaim here, Crawford?
11: Leadership is very important. I think the very first thing is those of us who have known Christ for a while and who are committed to discipleship, which is the core of the Great Commission, is the essence of what God's doing in the world. Then we are the ones that need to be very clear, not only about this message, but portraits of the destination at which others need to arrive. In other words, we need to model a healthy, surrendered life to Jesus. And that needs to be the centerpiece of our discipleship. You know, I find that many of us who preach and teach, unwittingly, we gravitate toward the how-tos, which is important. But we forget that discipleship is not a series of mastering certain spiritual disciplines, but rather discipleship is a surrendered life. It's all about surrendering to the power of the Spirit of God that's inside of us that makes clear the word of Christ or the word of God and pushes us toward Christ's likeness. And I think the other thing, Carl, is that no one will ever incrementalize themselves in the transformation. Decision precedes development. And so you've got to decide to surrender to the indwelling Spirit in order to be controlled by the Spirit and realize its importance. And so there are all these other elements. It's a

0: Ann Wilson, man, it's a God story. It's Carl and crew here on this Freedom Friday. Let's keep in step with God. And one of those ways that we do that is we begin to look outside ourselves. One of the greatest ways to keep in step with God and to be a follower of Jesus. If you notice the life of Jesus, he was always looking for opportunities to minister to people. Now, he didn't exhaust himself on that hill, but he looked for opportunities. One of the greatest things we can do is, in this, especially in this digital age, get all the information we can glean so that we can know how to pray for people that are in harm's way. Getting an Iran update coming up here. Man, it is dicey in the Middle East. My goodness. They want peace, but they're lobbing drones everywhere, for crying out loud. So what's going on with the church in Iran? Hang on.
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3: We got plenty of pagans to go around. 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We need room in this place for people that we are reaching with the gospel of Jesus Christ that need to come to know Jesus for the first time in their life. Amen? I'm talking about a movement mentality.

0: 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Talking to myself a little bit here. 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When we're most surrendered is when we look most like him.
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0: There comes a time in every race where you just need to leave it all on the course. I'm Shauna Beyer with you here at Moody Radio. Happy Friday to you. My kids are distance runners. I am not. But from watching them run, there is a moment late in every race when most of the race is behind you and it's time to dig deep and you want to leave nothing on the course. Life with God is a lot like that. To love the Lord your God with all your heart means leaving nothing in this life undone, right? I don't want to reach the end wishing that I had given more. I want to finish well. I want to love God with all of my muchness. Scripture says, throw off everything that hinders and run with perseverance, the race marked out for us. So today, go for it. Love the Lord your God with every moment, with every opportunity, every conversation, every ounce of strength you have, and finish strong.
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2: 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He was well known for hosting Melody Time.
3: 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It's Melody Time. 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
4: 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Let's see what comes out. The selection is When Love Shines In. 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Go ahead.
2: In 1961, Don Husted joined the Billy Graham evangelistic team as crusade organist, and he was a recognized leader in evangelical church music for six decades. 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
9: So when last we met, we were talking about this bizarre proposal to change language in the state of New York. By the way, a couple of other states are flirting with this idea as well. It has passed the Senate, at least in New York. It passed earlier in the Assembly in the House, and now it's going to have to be reviewed by the governor, who's hoisting on her own petard because it's an election year. And I don't care whether you're a Democrat or Republican or Zoroastrian, mother and father are dear words. They're precious terms that have been used since the beginning of time in memoriam. So this is going to be a tough one for her. And then Craig was taking us to a case where there was an attempt several years ago to try to radically redefine the family and leave it to Justice Antonin Scalia to come up with a very astute observation. You left us hanging. What was the observation?
10: Here was the observation. He said, look, you can't come along and say, okay, liberty means whatever I think of, whatever I want, whatever identity I want to assume, or whatever relationship I want to pursue. That's not liberty. Liberty, he said, was confined to, from a constitutional standpoint, those basic values, his phrase, not mine, that go back to the founding and that have been really a part of the basic fabric of American society from the founding on. Because after all, the founders were the ones that put ink to pen to paper when they drafted the Constitution. So you don't protect basically the rights of adulterers, which is what the argument was, because after all, hey, it's a brand new era. You know, this was 1989, the 60s had come and gone, and some people thought everything comes, you know, is up for grabs. Justice Liz said no. And from a constitutional standpoint, it is historically what are the basic values of the society that undergirded the writing of the Constitution in the first place. In other words, and he used this term, special protection. is afforded to special relationships. Hmm. Mother and father with a unitary, what do you call a unitary family, or a nuclear family, is afforded

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3: Somehow I think sin in slow motion helps us realize just the treachery of the flesh. Every sin dehumanizes us. Every sin steals our joy in God. Every sin grows our desire for more sin because no sin ultimately satisfies.